0: Veronica.
1: Well now, we call this the act of mating. But there are several other very important differences between human beings and animals that you should know about.

0: You know the 80s miss you, right?
1: Let me guess. No one even talks face to face anymore.
0: Here? We're out until the streetlights come on. You should